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Play it till the sergeant comes. Bring on that law. Don't care whether school keeps or not.

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I said, "Baby, I'm coming home in a couple minutes, and we're going someplace." She said, "Well, what are we going to spend?" She didn't know I had won a jackpot. I didn't tell her until I walked in the house. She said, "What time you come home?" I said, 4:30. She says, 4 o'clock now. I said, "I know. I'll be there in 30 minutes. When I walked in the house, she not knowing I had enough money, I said, "Baby, I've been working all year. It's time to get a break. We're going somewhere, little girl, so we can play. I'm going somewhere, little girl. I'm gonna take you out in the dark. We're gonna have some fun.

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Set up my table with everything you think I like. My baby's in town, you know we're gonna rock tonight. 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